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0: Mr. DeGroat, you wanted to see me, sir?
1: Oliver, yes. We need to talk about back to school.
0: Back to school? 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

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Peter Gabriel's coming up, but first, new music from Phoebe Bridgers, Lost Boys on

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Take Me Out. It's Franz Ferdinand, the name of the Austrian Archduke who was famously taken out to kick off World War I. Perhaps never has a band name and their signature song hit single dovetailed quite so well. 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And coming up in a bit, I'm going to tell you all about this week's prize in the 92 Days of Summer Sweepstakes. First, it's Better Than Ezra, Extraordinary.

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They have still got some home series left at Harbor Park this summer. 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And later this morning, I'm going to be chatting with Sophia Shepherd, the founder of the Holistic Kitchen, which is a holistic cooking and nutrition educational space in Norge. She offers one-on-one holistic nutrition consultations and meal planning. She also hosts cooking classes and workshops, and she is going to be in the Tide studio to chat. So stick around for that hometown radio interview brought to you by William & Mary's Mason School of Business, mason.wm.edu. Right now, though, it's more Hampig music. Sam Fender with Matchbox 20 on the way.

0: Beaches in Tennessee. It is the first new release from Cage the Elephant since Neon Pill 2 years ago, and it's a song that the band said actually came together really quickly. 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I've got Lord Huron and Led Zeppelin coming up next.
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They call themselves Pressing Strings. They're out of Annapolis, and they do a great cover version of this song. I'm going to have to share it with you here on the Tide. It's going to California, Led Zeppelin, 92.3 FM.

David Gray is asking for forgiveness on this Tuesday morning on The Tide. And coming up later this morning, well, Sophia Shepherd, she is going to be here in The Tide studio. She is the founder of The Holistic Kitchen, and Sophia is going to tell us all about the cooking classes that she offers and the nutrition consultations and meal planning that she can help you with, and just little changes to your diet that can help unlock some health and wellness for you. Again, she will be here in The Tide studio on that Hometown Radio interview brought to you by William & Mary's Mason School of Business, coming up in just a short while on The Tide. Right now, it's Johnny Blue Skies and The Dark Clouds.

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0: Sophia Shepherd is the founder of The Holistic Kitchen, a holistic cooking and nutrition educational space in Norge, and she joins me now in the Tide studio. Sophia, welcome.
1: Thank you so much. Thank you. I appreciate it.
0: Well, thank you for joining me. You've said it before. You said on your website, food is medicine. And I mean, that makes sense. You are what you eat, right? But
1: Right. Yeah,
0: how do you help people not only understand how whole foods can promote overall well-being, but also integrate that into their everyday life?
1: I just want to offer my expertise and just teach people how to incorporate certain foods in their diet. And when I say diet, let's say they want to work with the anti-inflammatory foods, they want to work more with proteins. I just want to be that space for them that they're able to feel comfortable, gain inspiration, and be motivated just to add more food into their meals.
0: And you offer holistic cooking classes.
1: Yes.
0: First, where are they held? And then kind of what's the format?
1: The Holistic Kitchen hosts the cooking classes in Norge. And you come in. Classes are about 2 to 3 hours. It's usually 3 to 4 courses. And you choose your classes online. And you come in, put on an apron, look around at the kitchen, and see different types of the cooking equipment, and we just get started. It's very informal.
0: What do you say? It's almost like a 101 level course, or is it like more advanced, or everywhere in between?
1: In between. It all depends. Some people are very interested in upscale cooking, and then some people are like, I have no idea what to do in a kitchen. But I love it when people are not too sure what to do, because
0: Yeah. You
1: know, they're there to be taught. So I enjoy working with them. I enjoy working with people who are advanced because I love to see what they know. So when I see what they know, I'm like, ooh, okay, they know a little bit of something. And so I kind of tell them, just be creative if you are already familiar with what you are preparing.
0: And I was looking at your website. I saw that a class that just wrapped up was right up my alley. It was called The Art

0: of cooking salmon. I love salmon. I probably cook it every single week. It's delicious. There's so many different ways to make it. Tell me about that class in particular.
1: Well, with that class, I had prepared miso glazed salmon. I did teach my class how to make a spiced jasmine brown rice, and we had kale. We kind of saute that in our glaze after we're finished with the miso salmon, so that, of course, extra flavor. Don't want to waste anything. And then I actually had them to make a Basque cheesecake. So we made the cheesecake first because, of course, I had to cook and cool. And then we started our class with the rice. And then we dressed our salmon. I taught them how to sear the salmon and then add the glaze. And the glaze just cooked, caramelized around the salmon. And then we added our greens. So that was delicious. And it was a great meal, salmon. And it wasn't too complicated. It lasted about 2 hours, and after you prepare your meal, you're able to eat family side, because I grew up eating around the table, eating with family. So to me, that really means something. After the meal you all prepare together, then hey, let's eat together. So having that connection afterwards to me just means so much. So every class you prepare your meal and then you eat together.
0: That's how it should be. And the food sounds delicious. I was practically drooling here in the Tide studio. And what's the website for the Holistic Kitchen where people can learn more about these classes and everything you do?
1: Yes, the website is theholistic-kitchen.com.
0: Theholistic-kitchen.com. That is where you can learn more. Sophia Shepherd joining me in the Tide studio right now. And we'll be back with more with Sophia in a few minutes.

0: We're back here on The Tide with Sophia Shepherd, the founder of the Holistic Kitchen based in Norge. And Sophia, before the break, we were talking about the cooking classes that you offer.
1: Yes.
0: And you also offer one-on-one holistic nutrition consultation. So
1: yes.
0: You'll actually come to people's home and kind of walk through their kitchen and their pantry with them
1: right. And
0: kind of give them some ideas and inspiration, right?
1: Yes, yes. We'll go through your pantry, teach you how to read your ingredient list, teach you about serving sizes and serving portions. And if need be, we can replace items that you are looking to replace. I don't go in and throw out everything in your pantry. But, you know, if you want something replaced, we find something that's replaceable. And then we can grocery shop, too. I'll teach you how to grocery shop. There is actually a system when you grocery shop. There is a way to grocery shop to just bring in a little bit more produce, a little bit more vegetables, a little bit more protein into your home. So when we do the one-on-one, it could be, you know, I need to increase my fiber. Then we'll work with a menu for fiber. We'll find foods that are high in fiber or, you know, antioxidant foods or anti-inflammatory foods. So we work one-on-one for a few weeks, see how things are going, see if you're happy with your results, if it's doable, you know, and we just take it from there.
0: And you kind of help people, you know, after these consultations, come up with seasonal meal planning and help them plan ahead for what they're going to eat.
1: Yes, that is something that is so important. I do understand life is busy. Life is busy for me like crazy. But, you know, just taking that initiative to plan your meals, it is very important to plan your meals because then you can shop also for those meals and you don't deviate outside of it.
0: So. Well, speaking of preparing food and something that you like to make, I'm going to put you on the spot for our listeners tonight. Can you give them an idea for dinner, something they can make simple at home, maybe a quick trip to the grocery store for ingredients?
1: Yes. Well, on my website, I have a Mediterranean quinoa salad. I love quinoa. It's something simple. You can have it room temp, you can have it hot, you can have it cold. So on my website, I have that recipe. Is, you know, a cup of cooked quinoa, some tomatoes, some cucumbers, some calamala olives, some peppers, some red onions, and you can use feta cheese. And a quick dressing is, I love lemons, I love citrus. So lemon, some olive oil, and you can put some dried herbs in it or even fresh herbs if you have some on hand. Just mix that up and just dress your quinoa salad. And then you can add a protein. You can add salmon to it. And then you can also add, you know, a chicken breast or any type of fish you have on hand.
0: You know, I might just do that tonight.
1: Yes.
0: I mean, it seems easy to do. And you said you got the recipe on your website.
1: Yes. So it's very simple.
0: And what is your website one more time?
1: It is www.theholistic-kitchen.com.
0: And at the website, you can learn more about the cooking classes. You can learn more about the nutrition consultations and pantry guidance. Mm-hmm. And you also offer hands-on cooking workshops at your kitchen in Norge too, right?
1: Yes. The hands-on wellness is this a small group, but it's more of informational. There's a contact us on the website, and then you can just email me for either upcoming classes. September, I have some awesome classes in the works. And we can just take it from there. And so I usually reserve your spot. And if any questions, we just conversate through email.
0: Well, Sophia, thank you so much for coming by. Sophia Shepherd, the founder of the Holistic Kitchen up in Norge. Sophia, thank you.
1: My pleasure. Thank you so much.
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0: Van Morrison celebrates his 81st birthday in just a couple weeks, and earlier this year he released a brand new album, a lot of original material, called Somebody Tried to Sell Me a Bridge. 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

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Back to the handpicked music right now, brought to you by Williams-Urquhart of Monsters and Men. Casey Musgraves also coming up this morning on The Tide.

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Casey Musgraves on the Tide, and you can put an end to the dry spell. You could win this week in the 92 days of summer sweepstakes. 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

Sam Fender and Olivia Dean with Rain Me, and not too much of a chance for rain today in the historic triangle. An isolated shower might be possible. Otherwise, it's going to be mostly sunny with a high of about 90 degrees today, and we might slip down into the upper 80s temperature-wise this weekend. I will let you know as the week goes along. Keep it right here. 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Something new from U2's coming up. Here's Alice Merton.

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Barely breathing from Duncan Sheik right here on 92.3 The Tide, and a good morning to you. This 18th of August, crazy, already halfway through this month, but what you gonna do except try and just enjoy the ride? I'm Lisa Brickhouse, taking the reins over from Andy in the mornings and hopping right back into the tunes. 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

Mission Gander and Freaking Out. It's right here on 92.3 The Tide. I'm Lisa Brickhouse hanging out with you. Thanks for keeping me company. And we have for you so many great things, giveaways, 92 Days of Summer sweepstakes, William & Mary football starting back. The list goes on and on and on. And I'm going to run down some of those things on that list here in just a few. Some prizes this week for your 92 Days of Summer. I'll give you those details here in a few. Right now, let's get back into it with something for you from Alabama Shakes. One of the first songs to come out from them that won them a Grammy. This is Alabama Shakes and Hold On right here on The Tide.

0: you got to hold on. You got to hold on. You got to hold on.
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0: Eric Clapton and Steve Winwood, and giving us a classic one called Cocaine right here on 92.3 The Tide. 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

Smashing Pumpkins with the song 1979 right here on 92.3 The Tide. Well, we've got a 30% off local deal for you. How about 50% off that deal? Those details coming up here in just a few. Right now, though, we're getting into a song from Beck. And I personally dig the duet that Beck does with Sierra Farrell on this side, Ride Lonesome, because going to see Sierra Farrell on Sunday, there are so many songs that she does duets, collaborations with, but my goodness gracious, can that girl sing and do her own thing and play every instrument that has a string? I am in love with Sierra Farrell and all she does, and I know that Beck adores her as well. Here is Beck with one called Ride Lonesome, and it's here for you on 92.3 The Tide.

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Underdog, and it's right here on 92.3 The Tide. Well, here on The Tide, they are not underdogs. In fact, they are coming back with a vengeance for this season. I am talking about our William & Mary Tribe. Football season is just around the corner, and we got your full coverage on that. 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I can barely spit it out. It is Tide Radio Williamsburg 92.3. The music continues. What do I have for you? Here's the Pretenders, and I'll stand by you right here on the Tide.

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Well, more than 30% off local, it is 50% off. I'm going to give you a rundown of some of those awesome, awesome gift certificates on our shop 30 off local storefront. Those details coming up here in just a few. Right now, we're going In the Middle with Jimmy Eat World on 92.3 The Tide.

0: Bridget calls me baby, and I can take the sun right out of the sky. 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

It is the Dave Matthews Band and Crush, not to be mistaken with Crash. It's right here on 92.3 The Tide. It is the request hour, and we definitely have some good requests, like this one from Miss Grace Potter. Here's Love Me Not, right here on The Tide. When I-

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Mumford & Sons, Given Us Here, with Chris Stapleton featured on that particular tune. It's right here on the Tide, and yes, I'll say it. I prefer the Mumford & Sons Sierra Farrell song here over Chris Stapleton. I said it. Actually, I love them both, so I'm just saying that just to see what you might say. Here's something for you from Blue October. It's Into the Ocean, and it's here on the Tide.

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0: Jimi Hendrix, The Wind Cries Mary. It's right here on 92.3 The Time. 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

Death Cab for Cutie giving us Riptides right here on 92.3 The Tide. You got to watch out for those riptides. Swim parallel to the shore if you happen to get stuck in one of those nasty things. As the music continues, I hope that you're having a great Tuesday, this Tuesday afternoon. If you're celebrating a birthday on this 18th of August, happy birthday wishes going out to you. Here's Allman Brothers Band and Ain't Wasting Time No More. It's right here on The Tide.

You Learn, that is Alanis Morissette, and it's right here on 92.3 The Tide. Well, this next artist says that that artist right there inspired her and a generation of artists, especially younger women or younger girls, as taking steps into the music world because they just admired Alanis so much. I'm talking about Miss Phoebe Bridgers. Here she is, dancing to the beat of her own drum. This is Phoebe Bridgers giving us Lost Boys on 92.3 The Tide.

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Ray LaMontagne and Trouble. 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I'm Lisa Brickhouse, hanging out with you right up until 3 o'clock today. Then Hanson will be in at that point in time. 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

Noah Kahan and the song Doors from his latest album, The Great Divide, which has produced pretty much sold out stadiums across the country. He will continue through the end of August on this tour, take a little bit of a break, and then by November, he'll be heading across the pond for the European leg of his Great Divide tour. Music for you from Moby and Gwen Stefani. We're doing it. We're rolling into it. Here's Southside right here on the Tide.

0: Lucy Dacus planting tomatoes. It's here on 92.3 The Tide. Well, you've got some time left to enjoy our 92 Days of Summer sweepstakes. Those prizes we have been given out have been phenomenal, and they continue to be. And we thank all of our great partners for hooking us up so we can hook you up. And there's time to soak up the last couple of weeks of summer, and what better way to do it than a night at the ballpark? 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

It's Kings of Leon and Two Space, and it's right here on 92.3 The Tide. Well, this next song I'm going to send out to my friend Brenda G., even though I don't think Brenda has brown eyes. I think she's got blue eyes or green eyes, but she does love some Van Morrison. And I know she is tuning in right now through our app, talking about Miss Brenda G., loving some Van Morrison. Here's Brown Eyed Girl. It's right here on 92.3 The Tide.

REM, Walk on the Moon, not Walk on the Moon, Man on the Moon, that's what it's called. It's right here on 92.3 The Tide. I'm Lisa Brickhouse, hanging out with you. Thanks for keeping me company, and you can continue to enjoy this nice Tide set as it rolls along with some B.B. Stockwell, giving us one called When You Know. It's right here on The Tide.

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We're not quite there yet with that sweater weather, not unless you're in one of those stores that's freezing, or like a grocery store, or like you like to keep an Arctic ice box in your house. Then you pop on one of those sweaters. But as far as outside, still feeling triple digits, and it's not sweater weather for that. As the music continues, what do I have in store for you? I've got something for Pearl Jam. It's right here for you on 92.3 The Tide.

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A cool duet with Sam Fender and Miss Olivia Dean called Rein Me In, and it's right here on 92.3 The Tide. Hope that you're having a good day getting to and from your destination safely. Just watching out for you, because I care. Here's some Jack Johnson. We're setting, waiting, wishing right here on The Tide.

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They Might Be Giants start the action this afternoon for me here on 92.3 The Tide. I'm Hanson, and the 92 days of summer are getting you out to get one last gasp of the tides before summer's up. I mean, it's not done yet, but it's on the horizon, put it that way. 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

0: Bob Marley, Get Up, Stand Up, gets us to the end of another set of Tide music on 92.3 The Tide. Peter Tosh co-wrote that one with Bob, and it was exactly what it sounded like, a call to get up and fight for themselves. Peter Tosh really pushed for that one. And Peter Tosh was a pretty tall, imposing-looking guy. So when he spoke, you definitely listened. More handpicked music coming up with Kings of Leon starting up the next set.
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0: Gigi Perez is on 92.3 The Tie. That's Sailor Song. We got the next Merchant Square Concert Series show happening September 4th. It's the Friday that starts the Labor Day weekend coming up. It's coming up fast. It starts at 6, so you've still got time after you get off work to head over and enjoy the party. Clay Street Unit is playing. Bring the crew with you as well. MerchantSquare.org is where you can get all the info that I did not give you here.
1: Holly came from Miami, FLA. Hitchhiked her way across USA. Plucked her eyebrows on the way. Shaved her legs and then he was a she. 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
1: 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Engines pumping and thumping in time. 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

0: 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U2, Street of Dreams. That is the title track from their new album coming out next month, from what I know anyway. That could change, though. You know, they've been together for 50 years, so you kind of tend to go with the breeze on some of these things. And they've earned that much. I'll give them that much. Another long set of Tide music is next. White Stripes are going to start it off.
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Lord Huron is on 92.3 The Tide. White Stripes kicked off this set. 21 Pilots made some head snap the other night when they were in Budapest. Played Seven Nation Army and the crowd just became unhinged. They just went crazy for it. But of course, that's why you have those things in your tool bag.

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It is the post 5 o'clock world we are living in on 92.3 The Tide. Welcome to it. Beck picks up where Big Head Todd left off. Ride Lonesome is on 92.3 The Tide.

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Adele is on 92.3 The Tide, and so are the 92 Days of Summer. This week, we're giving you one last gasp of baseball with the Tides. You and three friends are going to go on us. We're going to squeeze that big old orange in the sky and get all we can out of it. Summer is not done yet. 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

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He is a picture that I saved for too long. He is my credit card and keys, and the reason I won't find peace. He is a song I should not complete.

0: The Beatles are on 92.3 The Tide, another one from the White Album that was more of a back-to-basics one for them, a palate cleanser, if you will, with all the more adventurous stuff that the White Album is full of. You know, if you're going to have the steak, you're going to have, well, I was going to say salad, but a vegetable with it. Kind of. You don't have to. I mean, you can have two steaks. We get another long set of Tide music set to go next with Coldplay starting it up.
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The Pumpkins and One from Siamese Dream. Butch Vig had a great run as a producer back in the early 90s. Not a lot of people remember that. They know him as the drummer for Garbage, but he made a huge splash in the pool with Nevermind from Nirvana when he produced that. He did the one from the Smashing Pumpkins, Siamese Dream, and also did Gish, their first album, which is amazing. And then he went off and he did his thing with Garbage, but he'll dabble in it occasionally. Jesse Wells gets next. This is Won't You Come Out Tonight on 92.3 The Tide.

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Noah Kahn has been out on the West Coast playing some dates. I know he's in Phoenix tomorrow, but beyond that, don't ask me. Gnarls Barkley on 92.3 The Tide.

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0: One from Dire Straits, their first album. That's Down to the Waterline on 92.3 The Tide. Another set of Tide music is set to go next with Hozier.
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3: 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Sunday Jazz Brunch at Schlesinger's. 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Call Schlesinger's now, 599-4700. 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

Simon and Garfunkel are on 92.3 The Tide, and that is going to get me out of the way for today. I'm Hanson, back here tomorrow at 3 to do this one more time for you. Here's some more new music. This one from Teddy Swims. 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